Oh, God, no, my flow is low. Young B in the ROC. Uh-oh, OG, big homie, the one and only.

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1: Slide downhill with no brakes.

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Wings got clipped in the frozen snow. So I don't know damn what the prophecy shown. 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

0: Thank you.
1: That table over there, my dad is over there. And I will say that he planted a very deliberate seed. He planted the jazz seed. He knew what he was doing. I know my range of just the types of things that I can get on, the types of things that I can do with music has so much to do with this seed that was planted that just kind of didn't follow any particular rule. And I'm so grateful for that, Dad. Thank you for that. Thank you guys once more for coming out. It's been such a pleasure. This is gonna be my last tune.
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0: Tinnitus is a common and debilitating condition of noise in the ear or head.
1: Tinnitus.
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0: When bro comes home, we're gone back drilling. 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I'm hot, mate, motors, I'm looking for victims. I can really vouch bro put shit on the dig. I'm telling him shits, I'm telling him love. Shout to Dan, got hit in his jaw. If I run into him, they'll send me a shot. I'm fucking with Troy, he's selling contract.
1: I'm telling him shits, I'm telling him scripts. The bitch in my show and she asking for pictures. Sucking on lean, I ain't doing no lick. My real rich junkie, I'm taking prescription. STD gang, I'm going on mission. My real deal banner, I'm out here banning. So war outside, I must say winning. Two per 20, I'm finna be spinning.
2: For losing my cop, for stressing my blade. STV jerk, it be so safe. If you start to hop, been trapped my day. Day shots in the snow, day shots in the rain. Just any wee guy, just give him a chain. Feed my bro, look up them chain. Ask when toys, they know my name. Jumping off pills, I got cocaine.
0: I'm smoking on, I'm smoking on. I'm so deep, got put in a box. Sending out motors, man, that's my job. Free told you, he's locked behind walls. Free told you, he's locked behind bars. 23-hour lockdown, fuck them guards. Committing them crimes, fuck Scotland Yard. Your team, no sleep, but he's loafing off bars.
1: Fucking with T-Rex on a rock. The BSTV just goes natural work. Yeah, I'm popping my door, some cunts getting drunk. 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
0: When broke, I'm tame, we're gone back drilling. 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

0: everything continues to go this way, that it is going. 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At the top, this thing, I don't get assurance, but I know, I just know somehow, see, if things continue to go the way it's going right now, we will come out trenches this year.
1: As I'm going on that, the future I see for my family starts to scare me. 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

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Wow, now we end up on the news. End up on the concrete, splatter like juice. Ain't no Palm Beach, Palm Beach, rendezvous. Demolition everywhere you choose. Migraine buzzing through the skull. Hard head, just scaffolding for the soul when you crash into the pole. All the racket circles your head like an animated show. Been down for the most. Now I'm looking for an aerial lift for my being. Emerge like a flower from the crack in the street. So cemented in my essence is a seed that defies probability. Shining high visibility. Some will try to screw you over something messy. They ain't the driver, so they use the hex key. Got a hunch on your shoulder cause of me. You gotta crunch through the debris like everyone else should be. Did you do some building with the feds on accident? The people that try to police your passion when it means they won't receive. Measured up to the infinite space I can imagine. They amount to the smallest fraction. I almost can't believe it happened. When you wanna generate the scheme, all the low energies want you to plug them in a dream, but can never emulate self-sufficiency. Bing. When the charge run out, who they gonna charge it to now? Who not me? Duck your feelings in a corner, that's what's honorable now. I do not need the barnacle behavior clinging to my being. You seem like a disheveled lot, I get it, but my peace won't let me take on another project the hood don't need. All the weight you carry on your sleeve, just projecting like a beam, click-clanking through the streets. Now you put a skid marking and grounding. I could trade the dirt to your housing. You might trip and scrape your knees, but see, sometimes that's what you need to get in a position of prayer. Wham, knock you up your feet, lay down the provisions you bear. Offer it to God, cause it's above me now, love. The barbing reinforces the boundary. You blend in with the rest of the noise, that's how you sound to me. 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Get on the train, we taking the power. It's New York.

for a DM and they cut the check. They know I'm not doing shit for the free. I have to stop caring about what they think. I promise none of this shit for the week. I have to stop caring about what they think. I'ma be what I was made here to be. I cannot stand too many cooks in the kitchen. I don't want to give them a piece of my pie. They moving in groups and they not serving packs. I move by myself, yeah, just me and I. Treat me with respect like I got on the tie. She come against me and her motion died. Me and that bitch that y'all be talking about. Mention a separate, that shit don't sound right. Don't fuck with that hoe because she not my type. I'm done being classy, I am not polite. I feel like my worst when I'm being too nice. I'm a little curvy that don't mean I'm soft. Going by the cursing and telling them off. Bitch, I'm the boss, guy on the Ross. How you wanna fight and you got more than me? How you gonna bite me?

Shadow on the beat. This fucking get them. Yo. Yeah. I said the bros, them are slippy. And you're a slick top. Had me sitting in a cell room with no big buzz. I was blazing on man back. And you're different. A crackhead tried for a punch and got licked up. I'm banged up for Christmas. Film 4, 9 o'clock. Movies consistent. When I touch road, big mission. Touch ball ring, splash six. I'm official. I could have got luck for the stickle. Driving got me sitting on my arse for a little. Late night mooching, got myself in a pickle. I was stressed out then, more stressed out a little.

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A few months without my baby girl, yeah, it hit, man. 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

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I bang heat, rude boy, count casualties. 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

0: stunner. Support Man U, but you know I'm a gunner. 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
1: Gunner, M.I. Infinity. 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Wavy boy.
0: All day. Wavy.
1: Big bad music,
0: boys. 2015, yeah? Yeah?
1: Man music.
0: Missed.
2: Yeah.

So Freud's idea was that there was something in dreams that was informative. Now, he had a method for extracting out from the dream what the dream purported to represent. And he outlined that in great detail in The Interpretation of Dreams. And Freud does an extraordinarily comprehensive analysis of the way that dreams work.

0: daheim. Radio Dreifach.
1: So has been life. Yeah, so has been life. It's just more like on the knees. That's it, that's it.
2: See me on a flyer, save the date. Free food, dinner backstage. 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Man, it's about that time. People tryna sign to get a piece of the pie. I just sit, relax,

0: But interstellar space also becomes progressively enriched in heavy elements, out of which form new generations of stars and planets, life and intelligence. The events in one star can influence a world halfway across the galaxy and a billion years in the future.
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Some claim Kimia is a place. Some say it's a state of spirit. And some will tell you that it can be bought. But Kimia can't be purchased, nor can it be trained. It can't be sold, nor can it be gained. It is a gift that can't be given away. And so our daywalker continuously his quest for Kimia. Has he found it? I doubt it.

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1: Yeah. Yeah. Conquered all of Europe and that.
0: Trust me.
1: Yeah. Yeah. Yeah, so I woke up, bait, don't fuck any fame. 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

0: The label tell you what to do. You could've been like Drew. 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
1: We throw guap
0: with no cash in the air.
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Home has become a spirit inside, we all cry. It's our only country.